This is combat. 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Bone me. 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

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And then we went to the embassies, they showed us the Kew Garden pictures and pictures of the various parts of England, that it is all that beautiful and everything is just right. And that's what we just applied for the voucher.

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2: No more pushing Joe around. No more pushing Joe around. There'll be no more pushing Joe around. He's up and punching now. You know they used to push Joe around. You could only push him so far till he fell down. But there'll be no more pushing Joe around. No more pushing Joe around. There'll be no more pushing Joe around. He's up and punching now. He knows how to be angry now. Breakdown. Everybody been pushing Joe around, and he was always apologizing. You could hit him in the face, and he'd just say, "I'm sorry." But now he's changed his story. He sees no glory in pain, and he's come to like the sunshine better than the rain. And he sees no need to explain. He doesn't want to play the game. There'll be no more pushing Joe around. No more pushing Joe around. There'll be no more pushing Joe around. He's up and punching now. And I'll tell you what, sister-in-law, I'm sorry I had to use your car, but you were mean to me an awful lot. You were crazy against me in your heart, and I was wrong not to tell you that. I let you go on thinking you were righteous, but there'll be no more pushing Joe around. No more pushing Joe around. No more.

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But this bird has flown, Mom, no more tears. And there'll be no more pushing Joe around. No more pushing Joe around. There'll be no more pushing.

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0: 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I take it all back.
1: Getting acquainted with yourself, you are now starting on the greatest adventure of your life. If you will listen with a mind free from previously formed opinions, skepticism, and prejudice. 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

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Fuck this one up. 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

0: 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But he had something more important. He had heart.
1: And now, ladies and gentlemen, the makers of Human Emotions.
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It eases the conscience of even the most conscious and calculating violator. 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

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When death is the silence, in this language of violence, death is the silence, but death is the silence.

Joe Hill was executed by the state of Utah November 19th, 1915, for writing songs like this. Huh? But he left them to us. These are our people's songs. You damn well ought to learn how to sing it, don't you think? Huh? It's done Baptist style. There must be some Baptists around here somewhere. You understand what I mean? Are there any Baptists here? Good. And answer back. I sing out a line, and then you sing it back, and then we sing a line together. All right? And you follow these guys.

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Very serious smoking. New trip. Little space odyssey. Very serious smoking. New trip. Little space odyssey.